0: Mix 106.1, that song Shuffle Down Mama from Howie Campbell, and it's here on Mix 106.1's Rock Local First. A comment or two about the song itself after the fact here.
1: Well, so I set up the album like a live show. My desire, I wasn't able to do it for various reasons, but I want to play through the album on a live show. So anyway, this kicks it off, and I was originally going to sing the first verse myself, but when I heard what the ladies were doing, I said, take my voice off, let them have the first verse. So

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1: weather. From the Mid-State Media Weather Center, here is your forecast for Mansfield. Overnight, partly cloudy, low around 52. 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

the 70s, the 80s, the 90s, and the 2000s. We've got all the best hits ever right here on Mix 106.1.